our granddad who got us our first guitar and taught us music. And then the last verse is a story that came down about our great-granddad who got word that somebody's being beaten up on his sister one night, and he went and took care of business, and all that just runs real deep. So this is It Runs Deep. Thank y'all.

0: Trevor Garrett, everybody. Russell Garrett. I'm Stephen Garrett. We're Garrett Boys. Thank y'all so much.
1: Oh, yeah. How about it, the Garrett Boys? The pride of Overton County, Tennessee. So proud to have them here tonight at Tennessee Shines at Blue Tick Tavern. And they make our job a lot easier at WDVX because they make good music. So it makes our job a lot easier. Be sure to go shake and howdy with them. See them at the merch table. Buy a couple T-shirts for all family and friend members and whatever. And we appreciate you boys being here with us tonight and wish you continued success, man. Thank you so much. Yes, sir. All right. You're tuned to WDVX, 89.9 FM, Clinton, Tennessee, 102.9 FM, downtown Knoxville, and 93.9 FM on the top of Old Smoky in Sevier County and at WDVX.com. Thanks to everybody out there. Listen, y'all having a good time tonight? Everybody good here? Yeah? Y'all out there listening at home, we wish you were here. It's a good show. We're going to give it a little bit of an intermission, but I'm going to talk through it so that we can let you know about a lot of things happening. And, of course, our sponsors. 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So that would be the WDVX Blue Plate Special. The next Tennessee Shines is November 4th. So put that in your phone at the Bijou Theater in downtown Knoxville. It's our big 29th birthday celebration, which means 30 is just around the corner, so get ready for that. 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Tennessee Stone supports live music. And Tennessee Shines on WDVX as well. Thank you to Jomo and the whole gang there. Again, we've got a registration box right out there where our volunteers are, where you can register to see the great bluegrass all-star group J2B2, which includes Herb Peterson and John Jorgensen, September 15th at the Clayton Center right here on Maryville College campus. We will draw tomorrow. You don't have to be present to win, but you do have to put your name in there to enter. So that is just right outside the door. If you'd like to go do that, we will contact the winner and let them know. We appreciate the folks at Blue Tick Tavern. We appreciate my friend Randy Burleson and the staff here for allowing us to take Tennessee Shines on the road. It's something we've been wanting to do, is get out into the communities in East Tennessee and build and strengthen communities and bring them together through live music. So we really appreciate them doing that here at the Roy and Alma Garrett Music Hall. So there's a lot of Garrett going on tonight. Speaking of, there's some great stuff we've got going on, so let me grab that. I mean a lot of stuff. All right. So we have got... Well, one thing, we want to let Jaden back at the studio know we thank him for his being there tonight and helping out with us. You can also find out more about some of these events I'm talking about by signing up for The Holler. That is our WDVX biweekly newsletter. You can win tickets. You can have a lot of fun. 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And don't forget, too, folks, there's some QR codes here. 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That would really go a long way into helping us. Now, some things coming up. Tomorrow night right here in the Roy and Alma Garrett Music Hall, our dear friends Jeff Barbara and Sarah Perkle. Sarah Perkle hosts our Kids Stuff show on Saturday mornings, yeah, on WDVX. And they've been friends of the station a long time, so they've got Behind the Barn right here with Emmy Sunshine tomorrow night. So you might as well just get a sleeping bag and go to sleep here and wake up tomorrow and maybe eat some lunch here and just hang out tomorrow night for that show. Wednesday night, September the 9th, our next Summer Nights, next to last Summer Nights series show at Yeehaw Brewing Company in Knoxville. We've had big crowds for that. We've got Jason Carter Band. Jason, for years, was a fiddle player for Del McCurry Band. He is bringing his hot band into Yeehaw Wednesday, September 9th, and our buddies, the Asheville Mountain Boys, will open up that show. Saturday, September 12th, we'll be in Loudoun for the Deep Well Farm Bluegrass Festival, the first ever. I know our friends at Free Reign Bluegrass Band, a lot of others are going to be playing that. We are proud to be a sponsor. Now, Saturday, September 19th, we've got the ORNL Summer Sessions. This is going to be a big one, folks. You better get ready at the Museum of Appalachia in Norris. Sean Kemp and Verlin Thompson. I'm sure Sean's going to be singing about Sis Draper and a whole lot more. And so we hope to see a lot of folks out there for that. On, let's see, coming up in October, we've got the East Tennessee Bluegrass Association Picking on Nature Bluegrass at Iams. That is coming up in early October as well. And then again, our next Tennessee Shines is on November the 4th, and that's going to be at the Bijou Theater. And that, of course, will be our big birthday bash. We're working on something special for that. We hope in a couple of days, if the stars align and we're living right, we're going to have a big announcement. So kind of, as they say in the world of radio, stay tuned. All right, everybody refreshed? Got you maybe a new drink? Had a little bathroom break possibly? Again, don't forget, these bands will hang out after the show to sell every piece of merchandise they've got to you. So let's maybe make that happen. Why don't we? Don't forget to tip Tyler and your staff working for you hard tonight. We've got some WDVX merchandise as well that if you'd like to have one of those nice orange camo hats, stand out in the crowd, we've got those for you out there, no doubt about it. All right, y'all ready for the next act? Everybody out there listening in Radio Land as well, it is Tennessee Shines, and we love bringing live music all over East Tennessee now and building community and strengthening communities through live music. This next band, a couple of ladies who started as buskers on Market Square in Knoxville, they now call Cincinnati, Ohio home, but we're never going to ever forget the fact that they are East Tennesseans as well. So we're going to call them East Tennessee's own, too. Why don't you welcome to stage, give them a big East Tennessee welcome, the Montvilles!

0: Thank you so much. Give it up one more time for the Garrett boys. That was awesome. And I really related to what they said about getting lumped into bluegrass stuff because of the instruments you play, but then not practicing nearly as much as those people.
1: It's a lifestyle. Okay, it feels appropriate to play a Tennessee song. We're going to play you one that's set along the Tennessee River.

0: Thank you. Well, I grew up going to horse camp not far from here at Young Mountain Farm, and last time I moved away from Knoxville was to go be a wrangler on a ranch in Colorado. It's a giant cattle and bison ranch at the foot of the Great Sand Dunes, and once I found out I could do that, I kind of had to do it. But I neglected to buy a new car before quitting my job to go do that, so this song is kind of about making it out there in my Camry that was totaled in multiple ways. Had a tree fall on it, a milk truck hit it, and...
1: Cruise Farm milk truck, right?
0: Yeah, not to do a call out. Some good East Tennessee lore.
1: I meant that as just a yay East Tennessee, not like
0: hey.
1: Coming after Cruise Farm, just for the record.
0: The Camry persisted. We went on to do our first tour in it from Colorado all the way back to here. But this song sort of ended up feeling like an anthem for broke horse girls. Still get the job done.

It's a pleasure to be doing this tonight. We love WDVX, so these were the first kind folks who let us play indoors after our long career of being teenage buskers in Market Square. Anybody here ever been to Marie's in Knoxville? Yeah, hell yeah. That is where this next song takes place. The year is 2019. We live in a tiny house that was probably once a garage, actually, really close to there, and we spend too much time singing songs like Mamma Mia by the band ABBA, and Dire Straits, Romeo and Juliet, and Goodbye Earl and such at Marie's Old Town Tavern. And also, at some point over the course of that summer, I fell in love with somebody there, and that's what the song is about. It's called Loud and Clear.

0: Well, some years ago, took my niece to the ocean for the first time, and like watching her fall in love with being at the beach got me thinking a lot about the absolute necessity of protecting wild places for future generations to keep falling in love with. And my niece is 9 now. I have 2 nieces, and they're both staunch environmentalists at this point, to the extent that my older niece was guilting her parents for not having a straw bale house and for driving cars. So the kids are all right.
1: This one goes out to our friend's new baby that we just met for the first time off Montvale Road over there.

Well, growing up playing bluegrass adjacent music, close to a lot of bluegrass culture and old time music culture, we certainly, and in Knoxville specifically, we were exposed to a lot of murder ballads growing up. Always living in the shadow of Knoxville Girl at all times. And we thought maybe there's enough of those, like maybe there's enough of those, but maybe there's not enough property destruction ballads. Except for like Before He Cheats, I think that's a good property destruction ballad. So we decided to write one, and this is the Before He Cheats of songs about blowing up pipelines. This is called Plains of Ohio.

playing on WDVX, we're going to play a really old song. Like one of the first ones we wrote together that we're still willing to play in public. We wrote it at summer camp. It's sort of a friendship, last will and testament. It's about death. We were very cool and chill as teenagers. No adults at all were worried about us. But I think it's healthy to think about death. I think it's healthy to remember that all of this is temporary, so we have to enjoy it while we can. The song's called If I Die First.

0: We recently listened back to what was one of our first Blue Plate specials a long time ago, and our friend unkindly let us know it was still available on Bandcamp and that you could still hear it. But we were just like still getting the hang of all of it, and Red was trying to interview us, and she was like, "So how did you girls meet?" And we were just like, "Church." Didn't say anything else. So we'll try to share a little more today.
1: Why are you asking?
0: What?
1: It's very suspicious.
0: After having gone to hundreds of Blue Plate specials, we knew the deal. Well, we're going to play one that I wrote in the week after Helene. I was out west taking care of a friend's animals, but I was doing a fair amount of doom scrolling and also feeling so proud of everybody who was taking care of each other in the midst of really scary times. So I wrote this one about that.

0: All right. Sally Bice, Molly Rogerson. It's the Montvilles, folks. Back home in East Tennessee. Want to remind you, let's get the legal part out of the way. 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We are WDVX, also 102.9 FM in Knoxville, 93.9 FM in Sevier County, broadcasting from on top of Old Smoky, and at WDVX.com. So you enjoying yourself so far, folks? Here at Tennessee Shines, it is a listening room experience. You know, we figured we'd size it down a little bit. Let's get a little closer to the artist. Let's turn it down a little bit. Let's enjoy these beautiful harmonies from both bands. And let's take it on the road. And you guys have showed up tonight, and we appreciate that, Blount County. We appreciate all our listeners from all over who have showed up tonight and supported us. So let's talk to these ladies right here. Friends of WDVX for a long time, a long, long time. Even though you're in Cincinnati now, we still love you. So tell us, you met in church. So did you go to school together? And how long ago was that in church in Knoxville, right?
1: Yeah.
0: Who wants to talk and tell the folks out there listening and the folks here in the room? You both can jump in.
2: Hello, I'll jump in.
0: Okay.
2: Our parents were friends before we were born, but we met the Unitarian Church in Knoxville when we were like in middle school-ish. So a long time ago, I went to Maryville High School over
0: here.
2: Sally went to Central.
0: All right, very cool. So when did you guys get together and start playing music for the first time and start that busking on Market Square?
3: It was into high school and we started busking. We would busk at the farmer's market.
0: Sure.
3: It took us a while to work up to it. For a minute, Molly would only sing and I would only play guitar, and then gradually we both did both things.
0: So does it kind of freak you out when you come back to Knoxville now and you go to Market Square and you go downtown and you're like, whoa, it's a lot different now, isn't it?
3: Yeah, it
0: is. Still same people, a lot of the same people. Same people who love you guys and have been with you guys from day one. But, you know, it's a bit different now. Even Maryville's a bit different now. It's just growing, isn't it?
2: Yeah, for sure. Yes, really different every time. There used to be a guy with a dog with a parakeet on its head that would walk around in Market Square. I haven't seen them in a long time. There's a really great Elvis impersonator I haven't seen in a long time.
0: Yep. And so you guys reunited and kind of got back together in 2019, I guess, and you've been in Cincinnati since then, or how long have you been in Cincinnati?
2: We got to Cincinnati in 2021, I
0: think. Wow, okay,
2: cool. Yeah, as soon as vaccines came out.
0: Oh, wow.
2: Hit the road.
0: We all measure time by 2020, don't we?
2: Yeah.
0: I mean, we all do. It's just how it is. So let's skip up to today, and let's talk about Path of Totality. What a fantastic new record that they released, I guess, late winter, early spring. We love playing it on WDVX. A little different, maybe I think third full length, but a little different in that you brought a whole band into the studio and a guy that produced it who is in a pretty cool band, too. Talk a little bit about that.
3: Yeah, Mike LaPinto is our producer. He produced the last two, and he plays guitar for Chris Stapleton and has a whole crew of very talented friends who he graciously assembled for our
0: project. They became your friends, I guess, in the studio.
3: Yeah, totally.
0: So how was that experience, so obviously involving the whole band?

0: and a full sound and all of that. And obviously your songwriting, I mean, do you write together and do you write with this in mind, or do you write with a band in mind and it just happens that way?
1: You know, I had not really written with a band in mind at all up until thinking about it a little bit for this last record, but it feels like such an unexpected transformation, and like you go into it having no idea how it's going to turn out, but it's really special to get to make it a collective thing.
0: Did it surprise a lot of your fans? I mean, it's an amazing record. I thought it was great. It kind of surprised me in a way, and knowing your history and your past, but it just hit. I mean, it just sounded great. How did it feel for you guys when it was released and when it was finished?
2: Thank you. Yeah, I think it did surprise people a little bit. It's a little more rock and roll than we've ever done before, which is really fun. And I wish we could afford to take a band on the road with us more to play those songs that way. But it's been fun to get to play them both ways. And I feel like it just expanded our musical world a whole lot.
0: We'll have you back here either way. There's no doubt about that. So tell us, what's in the future for the Montvales? Do you have some other shows coming up? And be sure and let these folks here at Blue Tick know, as well as the folks listening out there on the radio, how can they find out more about you, look at tour dates, download your music, all that cool stuff to make sure they have the Montvales in their lives?
1: Yeah. Well, today makes 4 weeks that we've been on the road, so we've been going hard, and we'll be touring all over this fall as well. But you can find us on all of the streaming services and Instagram, all of the evil apps. We're there as the Montvales. Find
2: also
1: us.
2: TheMontvales.com, and we have a really fun newsletter called Stranger Mail that you can
0: find
2: there.
0: All right, so sign up for that newsletter. Luckily, you're not in that car touring that you made it out to Wyoming or wherever to, right?
1: Yeah, we just had a rental Camry for our last tour and accidentally smashed the windshield, so the curse is still there.
0: You got to get out of those Camrys. I don't know what it is.
2: Yeah, so. They're great cars. It's a long way to Colorado.
1: Yeah, the problem is us.
0: Well, we have no problem with you. East Tennessee never has. We've loved you for a long time in East Tennessee and in Knoxville in particular and here in Maryville tonight. So, folks, they've got merchandise outside. They'll shake and howdy after the show as well. Would you welcome back to stage and on the radio at Tennessee Shines, the Montvales.

0: like we said, we moved to Cincinnati, Ohio a few years ago. And it was sort of a post-lockdown times when I feel like everybody had some version of, like, I have to change my life right now coming out of that experience, and we are no different. Yeah, we went to find a cheaper place to live, and also we had visited before and fallen in love with the parks and the old buildings, and we really loved one band from there called the Tillers, who I'm proud to say are our friends now. Yeah, they're phenomenal. Sometimes we like to just say we moved there for Skyline Chili and to stalk the Tillers. But I wrote this next song when I had just shown up there, and Sally was still working on a ranch in Colorado, and I didn't know if it was a good idea or not yet. And it was, so we really like it there. But this is sort of a song from that liminal period, and it's also sort of a song about being really gentle with yourself and the people you love during what feel like really apocalyptic times. It's called Cincinnati.
1: Molly played this one for me, and I immediately fell in love with it enough to overlook the fact that it references me literally crying at my first rodeo. So I hope you enjoy.

this song for my grandmother. I found out a lot of years after she died that she had gone on this pilgrimage to what was then Yugoslavia because a bunch of teenage girls had reported seeing the Virgin Mary there. And that was like, I felt like I should have heard more about that at some point. That was kind of a surprise. And nobody remembered too much about what it was like. So I wrote this song to sort of fill in the details, what it might have been like.

one from our second to last record. The song's called Bad Faith. Just drag these instruments all around Texas in the hot, hot heat. And they're not pleased with us.

0: Thank you so much. Give it up one more time for WDBX. East Tennessee is really, really lucky to have this radio station. It's meant so much in our lives. It means so much in the lives of so many people, and we're really grateful.
1: And man, I love Tennessee Shines. I still vividly remember all the goo goo clusters back in the day. That was the best. Hey, well, we have a few more for ya. And then we'll be out there at the merch table.
0: We just got done with a huge tour, so we only have pretty random sizes left of things. But we would love to send you home and them today.
1: We hope you are a small or a double XL.
0: We also have some discontinued t-shirts that we just like found a bunch more of.
1: Highly valuable.
0: Collector's items for you tonight.
1: Now we're gonna play a very sad song.

Thank you guys so much. We're going to leave you with one and a half more songs. And the half song is about feeling really lucky that we've made so many friends with other weirdos across this country through this music thing that we do. And the second one is about hope and the necessity of it for our survival as a species.

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1: Thank you.
2: All right, Tennessee Shines, how about the Mobiles? From Knoxville via Cincinnati. Great job, ladies. Great job to Garrett boys, who did an awesome job as well. Great job to you guys for showing up tonight, Maryville. We do appreciate it. Thanks to Ross, Tyler, Randy, the whole Blue Tick crew. I think we found a cool listening room for some more shows in the future. So, and you guys have helped make that happen. So that's a really, really cool thing as well. Hey, don't forget the bands have merchandise. They're still selling it out there. Keep your holiday shopping going. They can hook you up. Both of them, I know, are still here, so they can hook you up outside as well. Got some WDBX merchandise as well. Don't forget, first Wednesday in November will be our 29th birthday. Tennessee Shines at the Bijou Theater. So we hope to see you out there. In the meantime, we will be September the 9th, I believe it is, at Yeehaw Brewing Company with Jason Carter Band and the Asheville Mountain Boys for our next summer night show. 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Throwing it back to you guys at the studio. 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
4: 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Good evening. Welcome to the Americana Pulse here on WDVX. I'm your host, Nelson Gullett, here with you for the next 3.5 hours to help you keep your finger on the pulse of Americana with the heart of the songs and the roots of the music every Wednesday night here on WDVX. And tonight we're going to do what we always do. We're just doing it a little bit later this evening. We're off to a late start because we've been having fun at Tennessee Shines tonight. I hope some of you got to join us for that this evening. If you're on your way home from the show, please do be careful out there. But we're going to do what we always do, a bunch of new music on the show this evening. In the first hour alone, new songs from Rhiannon Giddens, Israel Nash, St. Paul and the Broken Bones, The Warren Treaty, Orville Peck, Elizabeth Cook, Jake Blunt, and there are others as well. Of course, classic tunes on the show tonight, this evening, everything from Levon Helm to Herbie Hancock before we leave you tonight. So thanks for hanging out with us on this late night edition of the Americana Pulse. And we're going to kick it off right now the way we always do, with a couple of tunes from a brand new album and a theme set here at the start of the show. And tonight we are looking at the new album from Bronwyn. The new album, Rattlin' Bones, came out on Friday. And some of you came out to join us last month when Bronwyn was here for a WDVX Summer Nights, and we called that show Celebrating Women in Bluegrass, and that is what we were going to do here at the top of the show tonight. We've got two new ones from Bronwyn, and then everything you hear in this set is a new release from a woman in bluegrass or bluegrass-sounding music from women here at the start of the show. And again, we kick it off with two from Bronwyn from the new album, Rattlin' Bones. This one called Wishing Well on the Americana Pulse on WDVX.

You're tuned into East Tennessee Zone WDVX. We just wrapped up our opening set here on the Americana Pulse tonight. A brand new one from Rhiannon Giddens right there, one called Freight Train. It was Meals in front of that, M-E-E-L-S, Meals with a new tune, Lonely USA. Two Runner is the band. Roadrunner was the song in the middle of the set. We heard one from Lindsay Liu as well with a whole bunch of friends. Courtney Hartman, Bronwyn Keith Hines, AJ Lee, Gina Britt, many, many others. Lindsay Liu's new album, Bluegrass Women, came out on Friday. And yeah, Lindsay Liu, Tatiana Hargraves, Brittany Hawes, Sally Van Meter, Molly Tuttle is on this album. It's a whole bunch of Bluegrass Women on the album Bluegrass Women, and we heard one called Like a River, and we celebrated new music from Bluegrass and Bluegrass-related women here on the show tonight. Capped it off with two from Bronwyn at the top of the show, The Wishing Well and Chasing Storms from the new album Rattlin' Bones. And yeah, Bronwyn came to join us last month on a wet night at Yeehaw Brewing Company, but man, what a great band she put together, and a really cool new album, Rattlin' Bones, from Bronwyn, kicking us off tonight here on the Americana Pulse. And this is East Tennessee Zone WDVX. Nelson Gullett here with you. Again, a late night edition of the Americana Pulse tonight, but you can still reach out to the show. 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WDVX, we are in our 29th year of broadcasting here in East Tennessee and around the world. And if you heard the live music earlier tonight, Tennessee Shines, Garrett Boys, the Montvales, live music on your radio on a Wednesday night. We did something similar just last week at Yeehaw. We had our Summer Nights concert series. 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

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I'm the development director in addition to hosting this show here on Wednesday nights. 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And with that, let's get back to music here on the show tonight. You know, we like to do new music in the middle of this first hour every week. Got some Orville Peck on the way. Elizabeth Cook's new album came out on Friday. We'll get to that. But we're going to start right here with a brand new one from Israel Nash. And next month, Israel is releasing his reimagining of the classic Byrds album, Sweetheart of the Rodeo. This is one from that project. This is Israel Nash. Keep it right here. A lot of new music coming your way. You ain't going nowhere. On the Americana Pulse on WDVX.

You're tuned into the Americana Pulse here on WDVX. Elizabeth Cook right there, a cover tune from her new album, Great Television. Some great originals on this record as well, but we went with 19th Nervous Breakdown from Elizabeth Cook. In front of that, it was Orville Peck. He's got an album on the way. We heard Already Gone. Warren Treaty, they just released an album not too long ago, but this is another new tune. It'll Hurt Me More Than It'll Hurt You. St. Paul and the Broken Bones, again, they put out a new record not that long ago. Looks like they've got some more new music on the way. Loving Wrong from St. Paul and the Broken Bones. And Israel Nash reimagining the Byrds' Sweetheart of the Rodeo album. That project is coming in September, and we heard Israel Nash, You Ain't Going Nowhere. Well, I hope not. I hope you stick around with us here on a late night edition of the Americana Pulse tonight. My name's Nelson Gullett. We're going to be here with you well past midnight tonight. 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Jason Carter and his band, along with the Asheville Mountain Boys, will play our next show Wednesday, September 9th. 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And yeah, I was in there a little while ago. I bought a slice of cheesecake from the cooler. It rang up as 601, so I rounded up. That was 99 cents to the radio station. You can do that. The Nourish Change program in the month of August at Three Rivers Market. Well, let's get back to music now here on the Americana Pulse tonight. We've got an extra long, extra good set on the way to take us into the next hour of the show. We're going to hear from Morgan Freeman in the next hour. Morgan's Symphonic Blues Experience album just got released on Friday. It's a symphonic blues experience. We'll talk more about it a little bit later. We're going to hear a couple things from that on the way. But let's start right here with a brand new recording from Jake Blunt. Jake is coming to town on September 11th, going to be playing down at the Laurel Theater. And here's a new one from him. It's his version of Shady Grove. Jake Blunt on the Americana Pulse on WDVX.

0: 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We just heard one from Sierra Farrell. I'm going to let Morgan Freeman introduce this next one. Morgan Freeman on the Americana Pulse on WDVX.
1: Picture a vast open land where the sun beats down on endless rows of cotton. Imagine the rhythm of hand-striking soil, the aching backs, the muffled cries. That's where the story of the blues begins. A place that carries the weight of centuries. This is music that gave voice to a people, to their pain, their hope, and their resilience. Music isn't just melody, you know, it's memory, it's history wrapped in rhythm. The echoes of lives lived and lost, heartache and hope all tangled together. Nowhere is that truer than in the blues. Rooted in stories carried from West Africa to the American South, these songs became a testament to the unbroken human spirit. The sound of America's past and present, and the heartbeat of a culture that refused to

You're tuned into East Tennessee Zone WDVX, and we just wrapped up an extra long, extra good set here on the show tonight. One from Allie Venable right there. Blue Plate special favorite, Allie Venable. We heard Real Gone. Larkin Poe from the Ken album, one called Jailbreak. Southern Avenue in that set from their Family album. We heard the tune Upside. And, well, Southern Avenue, they are a family band. Sisters TK, Ava, and Torini. But they announced on Instagram this week, TK and Ava are stepping away from the band. So the next time we see Southern Avenue, it's going to be a slight

And Trini Jackson staying with the band. A couple other members are going to be there as well. But new things on the horizon for Southern Avenue. We heard Upside from their most recent album, Family. We heard Trini Jackson, part of that Morgan Freeman's Symphonic Blues Experience album. Trini Jackson, the Stax Music Academy, a full-on orchestra. I'll take you there. The Staple Singers tune for Morgan Freeman's Blues Experience, Symphonic Blues Experience. We heard Morgan Freeman in there as well. Dark was the night, cold was the ground. And this is a cool thing that Morgan put together, a live series of blues shows. They went to Abbey Road Studios with an orchestra to put down some of these tracks. They brought in some Memphis players, some blues luminaries. Keb Moe is on this album, Taj Mahal. A really cool project, Morgan Freeman's Symphonic Blues Experience. Well, you are tuned in to East Tennessee Zone WDVX. Nelson Gullett here with you on a Wednesday night. Thanks for sticking it out and hanging out with us here on the show tonight. 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Lawn chairs are permitted. 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Moonshine Bandits going to be at the Shed on August 22nd. Creed Fisher, August 29th. The Kentucky Headhunters on the way. Larkin Poe coming in October. More information and tickets at theshedmaryville.com. 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But right now, we're going to jump back into the music. Last week, I got on the phone and had a conversation with Rodney Crowell. That is a conversation that we're going to air for you next week on the Americana Pulse when we're back at our normal 7 o'clock showtime. We'll hear a conversation with Rodney Crowell on the show next week, all about his new album, Then Again. This is the first tune from that record. It's Rodney Crowell on the Americana Pulse on WDVX.

You're tuned into the Americana Pulse here on WDVX, and that was a new tune from Angela Autumn. I mentioned at the top of this set, I spoke to Rodney Crowell on the phone last week. I'm hoping to get Angela on the phone next week to talk about her new album that is on the way, and that is a tune from it, Angela Autumn, Mountain Stream, here on the Americana Pulse tonight. In front of that, it was Creekbed Carter Hogan from the new album Peasants Revolt. We heard one called Burn. Roseanne Cash, Tennessee Flat Top Box, Roseanne's daddy, Johnny Cash, in front of that, I Won't Back Down. And the former Mr. Roseanne Cash, Rodney Crowell, I Won't Lie, from the new album Then Again. And such a cool story behind this record. He recorded it 20 years ago. This record was recorded around 2006. He listened to it. He thought it sounded too much like the trilogy of records he had just done. The Houston Kid, Fate's Right Hand, The Outsider. He put it on a shelf and forgot about it. But he rediscovered it, just released it a little while back. I had a conversation with Rodney last week. And again, you can hear that next week at 8 o'clock right here on the Americana Pulse on WDVX. We got Rodney telling stories about Guy Clark. You can tune in for that next week. Right now, though, you are tuned into East Tennessee's own WDVX. Nelson Gullett still here with you on a Wednesday night. 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Back to music. An extra long, extra good set on the way for you now. Bob Dylan, Levon Helm, Emmylou Harris, all on the way. And let's kick it off right here with a brand new one from the Womack Sisters on the Americana Pulse on WDVX.

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We just heard from Emmylou Harris. Here's a new one from Knoxville's own East Tennessee Zone, Serena, on the Americana Pulse on WDVX.

A fun little tune I wanted to share on the show tonight from Oh He Dead. Caroline Rose in front of that with the Yip Yip Yow. Ruby James featuring Rosie Flores, Bumblebee, and a brand new one from Knoxville's own Serena, Excuses. A brand new album on the way. She's going to be playing Catoosa Fest here in the next couple of weeks as well. Brand new tune from Serena here on the Americana Pulse tonight. And of course, this was an extra long, extra good set. It started way back with a new one from the Womack Sisters. Their new self-titled album came out on Friday. The Womack Sisters, they are the granddaughters of Sam Cooke. We heard Sam Cooke in that set. A change is gonna come. Bob Dylan giving names to all the animals from the Slow Train Coming album. Levon Helm and the RCO All-Stars with Milk Cow Boogie. It was Amy Helm and Ola Bell, John the Revelator, Emmylou Harris, All My Tears from the Wrecking Ball album. And I don't know if you've been following this story about Amy Helm and Levon Helm Studios. Some family drama. Amy has been removed from the board of directors at Levon Helm Studios. Lots of artists are canceling appearances at Levon's venue over all of this. I don't know that we have the full story, but it looks like there's some litigation on the way. Just hoping for the best outcome for Amy Helm. She sent a nice box of cookies to the station a few years ago. I'm a big fan of Amy Helm and, of course, Levon, and hope that all that can get patched up. But, yeah, tons of artists have canceled shows at Levon Helm Studios until all of this gets sorted out. Hopefully some good news on the way in the future. All right, now, though, you are tuned into East Tennessee Zone WDVX. Nelson Gullett here with you on the Americana Pulse. I'll tell you again, you want to reach out to the show, call the station, leave a voicemail, 865-544-1029. You can interact with me on Instagram, on Blue Sky, at Nelson WDVX. We always love to hear from you from week to week. 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Whether you're facing an injury, a legal dispute, or you just need guidance through a difficult time, more information can be found at garzalaw.com. 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Next up, Saturday, September 19th, with Americana singer-songwriters Sean Camp and Verlin Thompson. Madeline Talent opens the show with the Museum of Appalachia in Norris. Showtime 6 o'clock, summersessions.com for more information. 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

You're tuned into East Tennessee Zone WDVX. We just wrapped up an extra long, extra good set here on the show tonight. And yeah, this one was extra long. We had 12 songs in there, including that one, the latest from Jess Williamson, a new album on the way soon. We heard one from Jess Williamson, Tracking the Tropics. In front of that, it was Joanna Samuels featuring Madison Cunningham, Rare, parentheses, the runner song, a band, Oh He Dead, a brand new tune, The Wait, maybe a little bit outside the sound here, but

You're tuned into the Americana Pulse here on WDVX. Lucinda Williams right there. Too cool to be forgotten. And yeah, I was told there would be no math on the show tonight. The title of this song, written with numbers. Too cool to be forgotten, from the classic Car Wheels on a Gravel Road album from Lucinda Williams. Uncle Tupelo in front of that. We've Been Had. The Jayhawks. Take Me With You When You Go. Maybe you're going to the dark end of the street to meet up with Linda Ronstadt. That's a song co-written by the great Dan Penn. And, well, Dan Penn is hanging out with Buddy Miller. There's a new Buddy Miller solo album on the way. We heard Buddy Miller featuring Dan Penn, Don't Look Back. We are only looking forward here on the Americana Pulse tonight. One more set of tunes before we say goodnight to you this evening. And I know it's a late night tonight. We got a late start after Tennessee Shines earlier tonight. But thank you for sticking around and hanging out with us on the show this evening. We'll be back at our normal time next week. And again, one more set of tunes still before we officially say goodnight tonight. But before we get to that, I got to tell you about WDVX Summer Nights Concert Series. The next show coming up at Yeehaw Brewing Company on September 9th, right here in Knoxville. Jason Carter and his band, the Asheville Mountain Boys, are going to be with us on September 9th. Doors at 6, show at 7. We will be on site, WDVX, with merchandise, with donation buckets. And we want to thank our friends at ORNL Federal Credit Union, Garza Law, and Yeehaw Brewing for their support of the WDVX Summer Nights Concert Series. Jason Carter, his wife Bronwyn, was with us last month. Hopefully we'll get some better weather for Jason when he comes to see us September 9th with the Asheville Mountain Boys for WDVX Summer Nights. 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Andy Frasco and the UN, Amethyst Kia, Yarn, Cruz Contreras, the Black Lilies, and more. Angela Autumn, we talked about earlier in the show. The festival site includes a lake, waterfalls, VIP camping, and family activities. 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And as we said, one final set of tunes before we say goodnight here on the show tonight. And we're going to kick it off with a new one from Lara Veers. Lara just released her new album, Temple Songs, on Friday. She's also got this new archived Case Lang Veers reissue. That's going to be coming our way here soon. So a busy time for Lara Veers right now. And here on the Americana Pulse is Lara Veers with Pulse on East Tennessee's own WDVX.

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We just heard a new tune right there from Phoebe Bridgers. Her new album, Lost Weekend, came out on Friday, midnight, early Friday morning. I get in the car taking my daughter to school, and she's begging, can we listen to the new Phoebe Bridgers record? And foolish me, I'm thinking, she got up early, she got ready for school, she hasn't had a chance to listen to the record yet. We put the album on, and she's already singing along to all the songs, and I said, kid, have you already listened to this? Because I've got new stuff. I need to hear the new Bronwyn record. I need to hear the new Lindsay Lou album. There's a lot of stuff I need to listen to. Oh, yeah, I stayed up till like 4 a.m., she said, listening to this record over and over again. The new album from Phoebe Bridgers, Lost Weekend, and one that my daughter had already heard five times, maybe 8 hours after it got released. Phoebe Bridgers, I Can't Wait, here on the Americana Pulse tonight. In front of that, Molly Tuttle covering Charlie XCX, I Love It, from the So Long Little Miss Sunshine record. Holding it down with Frazee Ford, it was This Is The Kit with Inside Outside, and we kicked off that set, Lara Veer's Pulse from the new album, Temple Songs. And that's going to just about do it for us here on the Americana Pulse tonight. Once again, my name's Nelson Gullett. Thanks for tuning in. I know it's a late night. We're after midnight at this point, but thanks for tuning in and hanging out with us. We got a late start after Tennessee Shines. We'll be back on the air next week at our normal time, 7 o'clock. We usually go to about 10:30. We try to play as much new music for you as we can every week. We try to pick out some old classics, connect the dots from the past to the present. We want to have fun with you on the radio on a Wednesday night. And if that means we've got new Phoebe Bridgers and Rhiannon Giddens and classic tunes from Levon Helm, we've got a classic Herbie Hancock that's going to take us deep into the night at the end of the show tonight. That's what we do. We try to have some fun. We try to keep you informed on new releases and music news of the day. We try to keep a diverse playlist here on the show as well. So thank you for tuning in and hanging out with us. And again, we'll be back next week at 7 o'clock right here for the Americana Pulse on WDVX. With that, though, it is time to say goodnight. We're going to do that the way we always do, with a tune from my favorite band, R.E.M., and then we'll see just how weird we can get here at the end of the show, especially since we are past midnight tonight. And we have been going recently track by track through the 1998 R.E.M. album Up, and we have come now to a tune called Sad Professor. This is one of my favorite tunes on this record. Kind of a mid-tempo number, starts out slow and builds into a nice little crash of noise at the end. Sad Professor from R.E.M. going to kick things off tonight in this final set. We'll follow that, Karma Police from Radiohead from the OK Computer album. A little Fiona Apple in the middle of the set. Fast As You Can from the Win the Pawn record. We'll follow that with a band called Tatara from a record they put out a little while back, Underworld. Tatara is an all-instrumental band. Peter Buck is part of the band from R.E.M., Barrett Martin from Screaming Trees. A whole bunch of rotating musicians come in and out of this band through the years. We're going to hear one called The Skeleton Get Down from the Underworld record, and that's going to lead us to our final show of the night. From the album Headhunters, Herbie Hancock going to groove us out the door this evening. One called Chameleon. So kick your feet up. You got 15 minutes of Herbie Hancock on the way at the end of the show tonight. R.E.M., Radiohead, Fiona Apple, Tatara, and Herbie Hancock going to take us into the night. Right now, though, we are going to say goodnight the way we always do, with a tune from my favorite band, R.E.M. And again, from the 1998 album Up, everyone hates a bore, everybody hates a drunk, everybody hates a sad professor. On the Americana Pulse on WDVX. Have a good night, everybody.

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Forgive me if I start crying. That's how I got to Memphis. That's how I got to Memphis. Ooh, that's how I got to Memphis. People, that's how I got to Memphis.

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breaker. 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Feels like this truck is driving me.

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is closed for the winter. The gates are full of nails. All my belongings in a camper truck in front of some hellhole motel. The rides are wrapped in canvas. There's a smell of snow in the air. They're taking apart the Ferris

little Maggie lost a big girl. Man, that's about it for her. She was MIA day to day. 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Well, I left home when Maggie checked out, and I've been a snowbird ever since. I worked the circuit in the summertime. Come winter,

darkness comes with the headlights. 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I'm lucky as a man can be. The carnival is closed for the winter, but it don't matter to me.

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Frank Lee and Judas Priest, they were the best of friends. When Frankie Lee needed money one day, Judas quickly pulled out a roll of tens, placed them on a footstool above the potted plane. So take your pick, Frankie boy, my loss will be your gain. Well, Frankie Lee, he sat right down, put his fingers to his chin, with the cold eyes of Judas on him, his head began to spin. Could you please not stare at me like that, he said, it's just my foolish pride. But sometimes a man must be alone, and this is no place to hide. Well, Judas, he just winked his eye and said, all right, I'll leave you here, but you better hurry up and choose which one of those bills you want before they all disappear. I'm gonna start my picking right now. Just tell me where you'll be.

Lee, with a voice as cold as ice. That's right, said Judas, eternity, though some might call it paradise. I don't call it anything, said Frankie Lee with a smile. All right, said Judas Priest, I'll see you after a while.

Frankie Lee, he sat right down, feeling low and mean. When just then a passing stranger burst upon the scene, saying, "You Frankie Lee, the gambler, whose father is deceased. Well, if you are, there's a fella calling you down the road, and he says his name is Priest. Oh, yes, he is my friend," said Frankie Lee in fright. "I do recall him very well. In fact, he just left my sight." "That's the one," said the stranger, "as quiet as a mouse. My message is he's down the road and he's stranded in a house." Frankie Lee, he panicked. He dropped everything and ran until he came onto the spot where Judas Priest did stand. "What kind of house is this?" he said. "Well, I have come to Rome." "It's not a house," said Judas Priest. "It's not a house, it's a home." Well, Frankie Lee, he trembled. He soon lost all control over everything which he had made while the mission bells did toll. He just stood there staring at that big house, as bright as any sun, with 24 windows and a woman's face in every one. Well, up the stairs ran Frankie Lee with a soulful bounding leap, and foaming at the mouth, he began to make his midnight creep. For 16 nights and days he raved, but on the 17th he burst into the arms of Judas Priest, which is where he died of thirst. No one tried to say a thing when they carried him out in jest, except of course the little neighbor boy who carried him to rest. And he just walked along alone with his guilt so well concealed, and muttered underneath his breath,

is simply that one should never be where one does not belong. So when you see your neighbor carrying something, go on and help him with his load.

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East Tennessee's own WDVX, and welcome to Thrillin' Thursday Morning, wrapping up our first set of music here as we rise and shine. The late, great James King there with Leavin'. Also heard from Eric Brace and Tom Utes with Thomas Hart Benton. Roller Coaster Run from Charlie Sizemore. Wyatt Rice and Santa Cruz with Can't Help But Wonder Where I'm Bound. And Carl Shiflett kicking us off at the top of the hour. I'm Alex Leach, coming to you from down here in sunny Florida, getting ready to watch the sun come over the ocean here. And we're ready to have some good music this morning. Want to mention that WDVX thanks Garza Law Firm for their support and for sponsoring our 2026 Summer Nights Concert Series. Garza Law believes in community, integrity, and supporting the people and places of East Tennessee that make our region strong. Whether it's an injury, facing a legal dispute, or needing guidance through a difficult time, more info at garzalaw.com. And also, WDVX is a media sponsor for the Catoosa Music and Adventure Festival, Labor Day weekend, September 3rd through the 7th at the Catoosa Event Center in Jamestown, Tennessee, featuring Andy Frasco and the UN, Amethyst Kia, Yarn, Cruz Contreras and the Black Lilies, and many more. 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Right now, it's back to the music, and we've got Alan Bobby with his latest single featuring Sierra Hull and also Ronnie McCurry. This is called Uncle Herschel. Up next, as we rise and shine, Thrillin' Thursday Morning on WDVX.

I wonder if you're lonesome tonight. You know, someone said the world's a stage and each must play a part. Fate had me playing along that you was my sweetheart. Act one was where we met. I loved you at first glance. You read your lines so cleverly and never missed a cue. Then came act two. You seemed to change, you acted strange, and why, I've never known. Honey, you lied when you said you loved me, and I had no cause to doubt you. But I'd rather go on hearing your lies than to go on living without you. Now the stage is bare, and I'm standing there with emptiness all around. And if you won't come back to me, then they can bring the curtain down.

East Tennessee's own WDVX. There's a new one for you from Backline from their brand new album. That's called No Sense in That. Before that, Gary Brewer and the Kentucky Ramblers with Are You Lonesome Tonight? Bitter Green from Mr. Tony Rice. Doc Watson before that with Shady Grove, and Alan Bobby with his new single Uncle Herschel kicking us off at the top of the set. Thrillin' Thursday is here. We're getting close to the weekend. I'm Alex Leach coming to you from down here in sunny Florida on location today. 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You can find out more about an arts plate or other specialty tag at tnspecialtyplates.org. Well, keeping that music rolling right along, we're going to kick it up in high gear now with one from Larry and John, the Gillis Brothers, and their hard-driving bluegrass band going back to the mid-90s here. This is I'll Just Take That Train and Ride on East Tennessee's own WDVX. It's time to rise and shine.

East Tennessee's own WDVX. Great song right there called The Last Old Shovel. That was done by Phyllis Boyens and Hazel Dickens right here on WDVX. We also heard from Ed Ray Buzzini with Flowers, Cold Front from the Sullivan Sisters before that, an obscure classic country tune from Shirley Wood, This One Belongs to Me, and the Gillis Brothers kicking us off on that good set of music. Hope you're having a thrilling Thursday morning. I'm Alex Leach watching the sunrise over the ocean down here in sunny Florida. And we got some more good music coming up and about to head into the 7 o'clock hour. 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The center will hold their community luncheon at the Oak Ridge Conference Center on August 28th. Lunch, a silent auction, and storytelling from comedian Andy Marie Tillman. 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WDVX also thanks The Shed, Smokehouse and Juke Joint at Smoky Mountain Harley-Davidson in Maryville for their support as they announce their outdoor season of concerts at The Shed. 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

East Tennessee's own WDVX, there's Can't You Hear Me Calling from Stacey York and Joe Isaacs. The classic Bill Monroe tune right there, wrapping us up in our first set in the 7 o'clock hour. We also heard from Becky Buller with Songs That Sing Me. That was one that she released last year called Reach, and featuring Allison Brown, Sierra Hull also on that recording. We also heard from Mountain Heart with Ramblin' Heart, The Wall from Delia Bell and Bill Grant, and the Vern Williams Band kicking us off at the top of the hour. I'm Alex Leach, and it's time to rise and shine, and support for WDVX comes from Lost and Found Records, 3710 North Broadway in Knoxville, featuring new and used vinyl from classic and new releases, including Americana, Bluegrass, Classic Country, and more. 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Well, let's keep on rising and shining. I'm watching the sun come over the ocean down here in sunny Florida today, down on location, and we're going to keep this music rolling along, and here's a good fast one for you. John Rigsby and his fiddle up next with the Lee Highway Blues on WDVX.

0: Thank you. Thank you very much. We're going to do you a song now that we've been carrying around with us for a mighty long time. It's a song that we recorded on our first album, and it's an old folk song that goes way back, and it kind of gets in a hurry. It's called John Henry Was a Steel Driving Man.
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East Tennessee's own WDVX. I always like to go back and get some of those good obscure classic country numbers. And there's one for you from Landon Williams. That's called He Can't Feel My Shoes. Before that, Miss Rhonda Vincent with Passing of the Train. Broken Motor from the Earl Brothers. Bluest Man in Town from the Johnson Mountain Boys. And John Rigsby with his fiddle going down the Lee Highway, kicking us off on that good set of music. It's time to rise and shine. I'm Alex Leach, coming to you down here in sunny Florida on location. And I hope you're having a great start to the day as we get close to the weekend. And want to remind you that you can help nourish change at WDVX by shopping at Three Rivers Market in August. Throughout the month, shoppers can round up their purchase at the register, and all roundup donations support WDVX. Three Rivers Market is located on the corner of Baxter and Central in Knoxville's Happy Holler and has raised over $900,000 through nourishing change for local charities since 2012. Supporting the community and East Tennessee's own WDVX, more information on our website. Well, let's keep that music rolling right along now, and it's about time for one from the father of bluegrass music himself, and here's a good instrumental from Bill Monroe and the Bluegrass Boys. It's Sugarloaf Mountain on WDVX. It's time to rise and shine.

East Tennessee's own WDVX. There's the new single from Tim Stafford. It's called Right Amount of Wrong. Before that, yours truly, Alex Leach with Mandy May. Caney Creek in there with West Virginia Mountain Home. And we decided to play a couple of tunes from Bill Monroe kicking off that set. That was Lonesome Road and Sugarloaf Mountain. Hope you enjoyed those tunes and plenty more coming your way as we kick off Thrillin' Thursday Morning. Time to rise and shine, and WDVX thanks the Knoxville Smokies for their support. 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Well, back into the music now with one from Dave Adkins. Here's his latest single out now called 10th Day of September on East Tennessee's own WDVX. It's time to rise and shine. Once again, I'm Alex Leach coming to you on location down here in sunny Florida. 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

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It's time to rise and shine.

East Tennessee's own WDVX. There's one from Trey Hensley's latest album, wrapping us up in our first set of music in the 8 o'clock hour right there. We also heard from the Wildwood Valley Boys with Ty's Ferry Bridge. I Haven't Seen Mary in Years from David Davis and the Warrior River Boys. Boone Creek in there with I'm Gonna Settle Down, and the Johnson Mountain Boys going to Georgia in High Gear back there at the top of the hour. It's time to rise and shine. I'm Alex Leach coming to you on location down here in sunny Florida. Hope you're having a great start to Thrillin' Thursday. 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Coming up next from her brand new album, Miss Bronwyn. This one's called Virginia Gal, right here on WDVX. It's time to rise and shine.

East Tennessee's own WDVX. There's one from AJ Lee and Blue Summit. A great cover tune there. Soak Up the Sun. Wrapping us up on that good set of music. That's what we've been doing down here in sunny Florida for the last few days. And it's good to be down here enjoying the sunshine, but also missing the mountains up there in East Tennessee just a little bit. Hope you're having a great and thrilling Thursday morning. I'm Alex Leach, and more good music coming your way. Do want to mention that WDVX presents the next Summer Nights concert series and radio show at Yeehaw Brewing in Knoxville. Jason Carter and his band with the Asheville Mountain Boys, Wednesday, September 9th. 6 p.m. doors, and the show starts at 7. WDVX will be on site with merch. Thanks to ORNL Federal Credit Union, Garza Law, and Yeehaw Brewing for their support of WDVX Summer Nights. Always a good time down at Yeehaw. Well, last night on the Bluegrass Special, we did a big tribute to Mr. Alan Mills of the Lost and Found. Alan passed away yesterday and was an absolute great songwriter and performer with the Lost and Found. And we just got word that Pat Enright also passed away yesterday. Pat Enright worked for many, many years with the Nashville Bluegrass Band, one of the top bands in the bluegrass business. And we're definitely going to miss both of those gentlemen right there. And this morning, I'd like to play a couple of songs from the Nashville Bluegrass Band as we remember Pat Enright. Coming up next on East Tennessee's own WDVX, it's time to rise and shine.

East Tennessee's own WDVX. There's one from Jared Walker, Uptown Johnny Getaway. Wrapping up that good set of music, Dave Evans before that with Going Round This World, and we heard a couple of tunes at the beginning of the set from the Nashville Bluegrass Band as we remember Pat Enright, who passed away yesterday. One of the greatest right there. We've been losing a lot of wonderful bluegrass musicians over the last little bit. Definitely going to be missed. Hope you're having a thrilling Thursday morning as we rise and shine on WDVX. I'm Alex Leach coming to you from down here in sunny Florida. 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And WDVX also thanks ORNL Federal Credit Union as they present the 2026 Summer Sessions Concert Series. Next up is Saturday, September 19th, featuring Sean Camp and Verlin Thompson with Madeline Talent opening up the show at the Museum of Appalachia in Norris. Showtime 6 p.m. TheSummerSessions.com for more information. Well, it's time for me to get on out of here this morning. Grace is up next with the Americana Mix at 9 o'clock. She's got some good tunes lined up for you. And I think tomorrow morning and Saturday morning, Benny and Tony going to be filling in for me. And I'll be back next Monday to kick off a new week with you. But until then, enjoy all the good music here on WDVX. And we'll see you here real soon, neighbor. Here's our Bluegrass Gospel set to close things out. The Gary Waldrop Band up next on East Tennessee's own WDVX.

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1: East Tennessee Zone WDVX. That's Paige Plaisance in Make Mine Country. Hayes Carl in front of that with A Drunken Poet's Dream. Daryl Scott. In The Ballad of Martha White, it was brand new music from Big Benny Bailey. Kicking off the 9 o'clock hour for us this morning with Bottom of a Grave. 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Today, Becca Trimmel will be with us on the Blue Plate Special, and then tomorrow we'll be down at Barley's for the Big Plate with the Doghouse Shakers. 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Good morning. Red Hickey in here with you. Surprise, it's not Grace. She's taking a well-deserved day off. Here's a new one from Low Cut Connie. This is Can't Be Wrong on East Tennessee Zone WDVX.
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We heard Bumblebee, Creedence Clearwater Revival with Proud Mary, the Star Room Boys. 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Jason Isbell with Super 8, and it was Low Cut Connie starting that set with a new one called Can't Be Wrong. 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Three Rivers Market. Thank you. Getting you back into the music this morning with Bent Mountain. This is Tennessee Banjo Man on East Tennessee's own WDVX.

Richard on East Tennessee Zone. WDVX, we heard Red Fox Run. Sam Lewis with Southern Greek tragedy, The Lazy Birds. We're down by the riverside, and it was Bent Mountain. Starting that set off with a Tennessee Banjo Man. 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When a maliciously plotted murder begins to unravel, every phone call must be a matter of life or death. Dial M for Murder is an electrifying tale of deception, danger, and suspense. On the stage of September 2nd through the 20th at the Clarence Brown Theater. Tickets and information available at clarencebrowntheater.com. Great careers born right there, folks. WDVX thanks Miss Martha and the Bistro at the Bijou for their support. 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Red Hickey in here with you. Hi, D. Thank you for tuning in to WDVX this morning. Here's Elizabeth Cook with the girls of Atomic City on East Tennessee's own WDVX.

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New music from Jason James on East Tennessee's own WDVX. We heard Cut the Chain, Sonny Landreth with True Blue, Kimmy Bitter with Tipsy Twilight. We heard from the Band of Heathens with L.A. County Blues, and it was Foy Vance starting the 10 o'clock hour off When I See You at the Right Time. 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Now, the next one up is Saturday, September 19th, featuring Americana singer-songwriters Sean Camp and Verlin Thompson, with Madeline Talent opening the show. It's at the Museum of Appalachia in Norris. Showtime is 6. TheSummerSessions.com for more information. And WDVX thanks the Tennessee Theater for their support as they welcome the return of the Chet Atkins-style Australian guitarist Tommy Emmanuel. CGP, that is a certified guitar picker, in concert Wednesday, August 23rd. East Tennessee's own Trey Hensley will open the show. Tickets for Tommy Emmanuel's Living in the Light tour are on sale at TennesseeTheater.com and the Tennessee Theater box office. And of course, you hear Tommy right here on East Tennessee's own WDVX and a whole lot of Trey. Red Hickey in here with you this morning, filling in for Grace. Here's a new one from Dave Atkins. This is the 10th day of September on East Tennessee's own WDVX.

That's Pokey LaFarge on East Tennessee's own WDVX. We heard the thing. Dolly, it's the trio. Dolly, Linda Ronstadt, Emmylou Harris, Making Plans. David Childers and the Modern Don Juans with The Prettiest Thing. And it was Dave Atkins starting that set off with a new one called The 10th Day of September. That's not far away, y'all. Right now, it's time for the WDVX Public Service Announcements. The Smoky Mountain Blues Society preserves and promotes blues music along with fostering unity among all people. They offer programs for veterans and have a Blues in the Schools program as well as concerts at local venues. September 13th, it's the Blues Cruise with Tom Holland and the Shuffle Kings aboard the Star of Knoxville Riverboat. More information can be found at smokymountainblues.org/events. 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Here we go, right back into the tunes with a new one from Larry Keel. This is Hillbilly Wine on East Tennessee Zone, WDVX.

East Tennessee's own WDVX. New music from the Okra Medicine Show with Rye Whiskey. We heard from Reckless Kelly, A Rowdy Seven Nights in Irie. It was Fred Eaglesmith and his Flathead Noodlers with the John Deere B. Larry Keel, starting that set off with a brand new tune, Hillbilly Wine. WDVX thanks Tennessee Stone on Clinton Highway for Knoxville for their support, offering hand-selected natural stone for outdoor fireplaces, stone patios, walkways, and more. 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

William Alexander. On East Tennessee's own WDVX, we heard Boundary Rider Blues. Raul Malo with Hot Burrito Number 1. Drive-By Truckers with My Sweet Annette, and it was Serena. Well, that would be East Tennessee's own with Excuses, kicking off the 11 o'clock hour for us this morning. 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And information and scheduling appointments can be found at medicblood.org. 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All right, if you're just tuning in, Grace is taking a day off. I'm just filling in Red Hickey in here with you this morning. Here's Ray Wiley Hubbard. 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

That's Andrew Saw on East Tennessee Zone, WDVX. H.C. McIntyre helping out on Lavender Cowboy. Susan Tedeschi, you gotta move. Billy Joe Shaver, If I Give My Soul, and we heard a new one from Ray Wiley Hubbard this morning. Look What the Cat Drug In. WDVX presents the Summer Nights Concert Series and Radio Show at Yeehaw Brewing in Knoxville with Jason Carter and his band and the Asheville Mountain Boys. It's Wednesday, September 9th. 6 o'clock are the doors. 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September 9th, y'all. That's the next one. Taking you right back into the tunes with Melissa Carper and Theo Lawrence, That Ain't Right, on East Tennessee's own WDVX.

Good old truck stop honeymoon on East Tennessee Zone. WDVX, we heard the Waffle House booth. It was Brent Cobb with bar, guitar, and a honky-tonk crowd. Tidal Wave Road with Not Okay, My Brother. Melissa Carper and Theo Lawrence starting that set off with That Ain't Right. 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Red Hickey Hinton here with you. I've been filling in for Grace this morning. She'll be back tomorrow. I'm going to leave you with some Del McCurry and C.J. Lewandowski of the Poe Ramblin' Boys. I'm going to be running out there and jumping into the audience for the Blue Plate Special next. Hope you can join us. If you can, we'll be at Barley's tomorrow for the Big Plate. Love to have you join us. Here's the Del McCurry Band and C.J. Lewandowski, She's No Angel, on East Tennessee Zone WDVX.

pretty plain to see. Night owl, you turned out to be. I gotta get up every morning just to say goodnight to you. Well, one look at those bloodshot eyes and my head starts to hurt.

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1: Hey, y'all, welcome to the Blue Plate Special. It's real live music right here in beautiful downtown Knoxville, Tennessee. 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If you can't be here to enjoy some live music, well, you know, it's streaming live right now on all of our socials, as well as our YouTube channel, where you can also watch it back later at your convenience. So our guest here.

0: here today. She's come over from Nashville to hang out with us for a little while and make some music for us. Y'all give a great big welcome to Becca Trimmel to the Blue Plate Special.
1: Thank you. Thank you so much for having me. All right. Well, this first song, it's called Wander. Haven't put it out yet, but it's on my next project that I've been recording. Wrote it about a friend who's going through a tough time.

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Thank you. All right, this next song I wrote recently. Recently to me is like in the last year, right? I was thinking, I had the title for a long time, but I was thinking of when you have a bruise and you just kind of keep pushing it just to, you know, make sure it's still there. You still feel pain. and I was thinking about that in terms of maybe a relationship that ended. And I really liked the word tender. So that's where this came from.

0: Thanks, guys.
1: It's Becca Trimmel with us here today on the Blue Plate Special. So, Becca grew up in Utah, and I guess a hippie lifestyle, sort of, is the best way to kind of put it. She was sort of homeschooled and an alternative school. So, yes. Explain that to people.
2: Yeah, I grew up in the mountains. I grew up in Sundance, Utah. And my parents would... I was homeschooled, but we also like went on road trips all the time to all the national parks, and that was kind of my education, rather than like math. I did learn math eventually, you know. So it was very unique. I didn't have like a lot of kids my age on the mountain, so it was really just me and my siblings and my family. So yeah.
1: So later, you went to Belmont, and. That's different than the mountain.
2: Yeah.
1: So how did that work out for you, being into a institution all of a sudden?
2: Yeah, I definitely, it was a culture shock for sure. I did attend high school, so it was like a little bit less crazy. And Belmont's such a small school, so it wasn't like going to a state school. But Nashville and, you know, my little mountain town were obviously very different. I realized I could order food and have it delivered, and I had friends living down the hall from me, so that was really fun. It was just like a totally different way of living, and it was a big change, but I think I needed it, you know, to grow.
1: So how did you learn music?
2: I started writing songs when I was probably 5. I understood song structure from a very young age, you know, even just listening to Disney songs. I was really into Pocahontas. My mom said I called her Pocahompus. And so I understood like, oh, it's verse, chorus, bridge, chorus. And I started kind of writing songs when I was really little, and then, putting together the melodies and stuff and just memorizing that without an instrument. And then I started learning guitar when I was 12. So then I kind of started putting them together, and I didn't give up on guitar, even though my fingers hurt and I wanted to. Yeah.
1: All right. So you've also written a book.
2: I did. Yeah. I have a poetry book out. You can get it on my website. It's a book of poems that kind of started as songs, and I was like, I think these are just poems. And then I typed them out on my typewriter, and then I painted on all the pages, so it's illustrated as well. But yeah, I put that out about a year and a half ago.
1: And you want to talk about your newest career?
2: I recently, in the past 3 months, got a job as a professional matchmaker. So that is my day job. I love it. I have a great time. I love love. So talking about love all day is really doing it for me personally. I don't know.
1: It's a job, y'all.
2: I know. I didn't know it was, and I didn't have any experience.
1: Well, you can shake and howdy with her afterwards, and she'll chat it up with you.
2: Yeah.
1: And if you got questions, certainly. Let her know. And if you're out there listening in, it's simply BeccaTrimmel.com for more information. It's Becca Trimmel on the WDVX Blue Plate Special.
2: All right, this next song. Ooh, that's not how it goes. it's called Wildflower. Kind of inspired about how I grew up and having rose-colored glasses as a child and seeing the world one way, and then maybe some kids have to grow up a little bit quicker. So it's kind of about that, just shrouded in metaphor. but yeah, this one's actually out, so you can stream it. But it's called Wildflower.

Thank you, guys. I appreciate it. This one's also recent, in the past year, right? This is about having a crush on a guy who lives in California. It's called Fool's Gold Rush.

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1: This is Becca Trimmel with us here today on the WDVX Blue Plate Special. You know, support for the Blue Plate Special comes from listeners just like yourselves. And from Barley's, it's down in Knoxville's Old City. It's home of the Big Plate on Fridays. Tomorrow we'll be down there with the Doghouse Shakers. They're a new band, sort of blues and a little rockabilly mixed in there. It's a fun band. We're looking forward to getting to know them better. Additional support for the Blue Plate Special also comes from Modelo Especial. So, Miss Becca, with your in your writings, you know, you were talking earlier about one of the earlier songs that you were working on recording. One. Are you leading up to a project, or are you a singles gal? We know you're a singles gal. You're a matchmaker.
2: Work with singles all day. Too many singles. I was doing single to single for a while. I put out an album maybe in 2017. It's old. and then I was doing singles up until now, and I kind of decided singles are fun. We love them. They're easy. Well, easy. But I really wanted to do a project and kind of do some world building, kind of work with a concept. So I'm putting together a project now that's maybe 10 songs. That's going to be, I thought it was going to be an EP, but that's an album. So I guess an album.
1: Okay. Well, she's going to do a few more tunes for us here today. It's Becca Trimmel on the Blue Plate Special.
2: This song, also recent, I had kind of an on and off thing with a guy for maybe 10 years. I know, too long. But he got married maybe 6 months ago, who can say? And so I wrote this song kind of about that. And they say, in love, you're supposed to choose that person every day, and that's what love is. And I was thinking, well, you know, if it's the wrong person, then you have to choose not to love them every day. So that's why I wrote this. It's called Choose.

Thank you, guys. This song is a few years old. I actually just recorded it, so it should be coming out soon. Usually I dabble in the Americana world, but occasionally I like to write a little pop song, and this is that. And I worked on a cruise ship in 2019 as a musician for a while. And if you've been on a cruise ship, you know that this crew is from all over the world. And there was this guy, and he was from Wales, and he called me Lush one time. And I was like, that's the best thing I've ever heard. So I wrote this song about that. It's called Lush.

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1: It's Becca Trimmel with us here today on the Blue Plate Special. We're going to get one last tune from Becca. 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Y'all, tonight she's going to be at the Wild Boar Tavern. That's out on Emory Road. And you want to tell them about Horse Haven?
2: Yeah. So there's a horse rescue in Knoxville. I'm going there tomorrow to volunteer. I love horses and animal rescue. And I'm donating basically some of the profits that I make from, you know, anybody who tips me or anything like that from here and from my show tonight. I'm donating some of that to Horse Haven, which I'll be at tomorrow. So, yeah, they're amazing.
1: All right. You can learn more about that. Rebecca Trimmel. .com. Thanks for being here with us today. Will you leave us with a last tune?
2: Yes, I would love to. Thank you guys so much for coming and for listening. Like I said, I grew up weird, homeschooled in the mountains, alone in a cave. No, kind of felt like it sometimes, in a good way. I love caves. But I wrote this song just about growing up in a really special circumstance and not realizing that that was really cool. And what I had really wanted was to go to a normal school and have friends and stuff. And I didn't realize until I was older how special my childhood was. So this is about that. And it's called National Parks.

0: Thanks, guys.
1: That's Becca Trimmel. Thank y'all. 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

East Tennessee's own WDVX. That's Yarn on the Bill at Catoosa Adventure Fest. First weekend in September. Might as well be Kings, the name of the song. Everybody Needs Love from Mavis Staples. John Harford in there with Watching the River Go By. Jeff Barber and Sarah Perkle with Prayer for My Friends. Starting us out on 1 o'clock today. How's everybody doing? My name's Andy. Hope you're having a good afternoon. Thanks for tuning in to East Tennessee's own WDVX. WDVX wants to thank the Tennessee Theater for their support as they welcome the return of Tommy Emmanuel, certified guitar picker, in concert happening Sunday, August 23rd. East Tennessee's own Trey Hensley will open the show. Tickets for Tommy Emmanuel's Living in the Light tour are on sale now at TennesseeTheater.com and the Tennessee Theater box office. His music is heard on WDVX. I got some stacked up for you here in just a second, but first, WDVX remains on the air thanks to listener donations and from support from Sono Taco over there at 3701 Sevierville Pike. Sono Taco features Southern California style street tacos, 24 beers on tap, and house margaritas, as well as a large outdoor beer garden and a patio for outdoor dining. 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WDVX also thanks Ear Trumpet Labs in Portland, Oregon for their support and for supplying several of the microphones that are used for live performances on WDVX's Blue Plate special shows, as well as the Big Plate each Friday. Ear Trumpet Labs offers handmade microphones from their craft workshop, used on stage by several bluegrass and Americana acts like Billy Strings, Sierra Farrell, and the Warren Treaty. EarTrumpetLabs.com for information and more. All right, here we go. Got you some Tommy Emmanuel right here. It's Never Too Late. It's the title track off of an album, East Tennessee's own WDVX.

East Tennessee Zone, WDVX, Yonder Mountain String Band, Brand New Heartaches, the name of the song, that recent album, Good As True. Shell Rose before that with I Need You. Coachella Moon from East Tennessee Zone, Poe Ramblin' Boys, Tommy Emmanuel. It's Never Too Late. Tommy's going to be in concert, I think it's this Sunday. Trey Hensley, that's East Tennessee's own Trey Hensley opening up the show. You can help nourish change at WDVX by shopping at Three Rivers Market in August. 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Here's some new Jesse Wells. Won't You Come Out Tonight's the name of the song. East Tennessee Zone, WDVX.

East Tennessee's own WDVX. Monrovia's the band. Field Song, that's the name of the song. Bloodlines is the new album. Landing in our inbox long about June. Paul Cawthon before that. Ain't No Crime off the Book of Paul album. Run This Town from Cora Blunt. Jesse Wells with a new one. Won't You Come Out Tonight's the name of the song. East Tennessee's on WDVX. 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

East Tennessee's own WDVX. Name of that song is Outlaw by Joshua Ray Walker. Mike Madison in there with Going Down the Alley. The Cross I Wear, Sam Lewis, BR549. Top of the hour there with Price of Love. How's everybody doing? My name's Andy. Thanks for tuning in to East Tennessee's own WDVX. WDVX is a media sponsor for the Catoosa Music and Adventure Festival happening Labor Day weekend. That's September 3rd through the 7th at the Catoosa Event Center in Jamestown, Tennessee, featuring Andy Frasco and the UN, Amethyst Kia, Yarn, Cruz Contreras and the Black Lilies, and more. 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Then every time we update the YouTube channel, it'll just give you a notification right into the inbox. You'll be good to go. How about some ETO goodness from Blue Ridge Gathering? You don't believe in love. East Tennessee's own WDVX.

Melinda was mine till the time that I found her, holding Jim and loving him. Then Sue came along, loved me strong, that's what I thought, me and Sue.

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I've had it to hear, be and where, love's a small word, a part-time thing, a paper ring. I know it's been done, having one girl who loved me, right or wrong.

East Tennessee Zone WDVX. The Lone Bellow. I did it for love. Johnny Cash before that with Solitary Man. Marty Stewart and his fabulous superlatives with Sad House, Big Party, and You Don't Believe in Love. That is ETO goodness from East Tennessee's own Blue Ridge Gathering. It's time now for the WDVX community calendar. As extreme summer temperatures have been impacting Knoxville, designated cooling and day centers open across the city. 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That's a center on Kingston Pike. The relaunch space under the I-40 overpass near Carm. The Knoxville Recreation Center on South Park Lane. 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There's going to be a silent auction, door prizes, a light breakfast and lunch will be provided. 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The telephone number down there is 865-740-6290. 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The postal address is 301 South Gay Street, Knoxville, Tennessee, 37902. All right, that's about it for the community calendar. Let's get on back to the music then. Here's two tracks. Mexico by Friday's the name of the song. East Tennessee Zone, WDVX.

East Tennessee's own WDVX. That's the songs from the road band. Halfway Home's the name of the song out of the June folder here at East Tennessee's own WDVX. Meals Out West, Nitty Gritty from the Bottle Rockets. The two tracks, Mexico by Friday. That's new music for us here at East Tennessee's own WDVX. 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Barley'sKnoxville.com for food and beer menus, event calendar information, and more. But I'll tell you what, guys, I'm sitting here looking at an updated calendar. Doghouse Shakers this Friday. Jay Clark coming up on 9-4. Barley's calendar of the evening has some interesting things going on too. I'll get it out of my mouth here in just a second. The Cordovas with Gavin Katesh coming up on the 28th of this month. Jason Scott in the High Heat with Marfa, 9-23. Magoo. Sponsored by Uncle John's Marble City Jam, happening 10-27. We're going to keep that live music coming around here, so keep your ears on, and we'll keep you informed about where to be and when. 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Weather report. 87 for the high, 71 for the low. Here's Eddie Ninevolt. Blowing Up's the name of the song. 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

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That's new music from someone named Alicia Blue. Rose of Tennessee is the name of the song. Nashville Skyline from the Nitty Gritty Dirt Band. James McMurtry in that set with Red Dress. Fred Eagle Smith. Sugar Cane starting out the last hour here on East Tennessee Zone WDVX. 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So a sincere thank you from Andy Perkle, straight to you. 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The center will hold their community luncheon at the Oak Ridge Conference Center on August 28th. 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That is our e-newsletter. We'll be sending all kinds of good information like I've been talking to you about just now straight to your inbox about once every 14 days. You'll just know what's going on. Let's see here. Speaking of what's going on, Big Plate. On the 21st, it's the Doghouse Shakers at Barley's at noon down there in the old city. Here is some Dwayne Betts right now. Down to Houston's the name of the song, East Tennessee Zone, WDVX.

East Tennessee Zone WDVX. There's Michael Cleveland and Flame Keeper featuring Nathan Livers. Big Daddy Rabbit's the name of the song. Alabama at Night from Robbie Fulks. Jim Lauderdale in there with Louisville Roll. Down to Houston from Dwayne Betts. Going to be over there at the Tennessee Theater in December for the Almond Betts family reunion. Starting out that set of music. Hey, we've got some live shows coming up here at East Tennessee Zone WDVX. The next one's going to be Summer Nights Concert. It's a radio show that happens at Yeehaw Brewing in Knoxville. This next one's going to be Jason Carter and his band with the Asheville Mountain Boys. Wednesday, September 9th is the date. 6 p.m. for the doors, and the show starts at 7. WDVX will be on site with merch. Thanks to ORNL Federal Credit Union, Garza Law, and Yeehaw Brewing for their support of the WDVX Summer Nights Concert Series. Let's get this music going again. How's that sound? Here's Jason Scott in the High Heat. They're going to be appearing down at Barley's with Marfa in September. Hear them right now, though. This is Highway Robbery, East Tennessee Zone, WDVX.

I rob my brother, I'm bad, but I don't care, boys. I'm gonna be a millionaire. I'm bad, but I don't care, boys. I'm

News, Tennessee's own WDVX. That's Big Richard right there. The name of the song, Millionaire. I guess we all got to have goals, don't we? Six black horses and a 72-ounce steak. Now, that's my kind of goal. R.B. Morris with that one right before. Bronwyn, Gallatin Road, that's a new one. Jason Scott and the High Heat, Highway Robberies, the song. They're going to be down at Barley's in the Old City in September with Marfa. WDVX, thanks to Shed Smokehouse and Juke Joint at Smoky Mountain Harley-Davidson in Maryville for their support as they announce their outdoor season of concerts at the Shed. The gates open at 6 p.m. and lawn chairs are permitted. 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This next coming one's going to be Handsome and the Humble. That's East Tennessee's own Handsome and the Humbles. Find more information at WDVX.com. 87 for the high today. 71's the low. Looks like we've run out the clock on my shift today. Thanks for tuning in to East Tennessee's own WDVX. Remember, there is never a bad day to make a donation to East Tennessee's own WDVX. You know we're listener funded. Have been for about the last 29 years. 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Andy Perkle getting on down the road. That means Tony's in next Thursday. That means it's Hillbilly Fever Night. I hope you got vaccinated. Either that or you better not touch that dial. Need to be long about 7 o'clock. Here's Beck. Name of this song, Ride Lonesome, featuring Sierra Farrell on this one. East Tennessee's own WDVX.

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It was a

East Tennessee's own WTVX Wood Brothers wrapping up that extra long, extra good set that had Marcus King, Lucas Nelson, and Casey Musgraves in it. Good afternoon. Tony Lawson in here. It's a sunny day. Afternoon in East Tennessee. We got clouds here and there. Always that chance of showers. It's Thursday. That means it's Hillbilly Fever 7 tonight. And Paul West has the Grateful Shuffle at 10. Feature at 5 today. We are, what are we doing today? Oh, we're doing the alphabet. We're right back in it. It's a tough one. It's the letter U. Songs that start with the letter U today on the feature at 5. And it is supported by the Great Smoky Mountains Institute at Tremont, connecting people with nature in and around the Smokies for over 50 years. Tremont provides immersive overnight experiences for people ages 4 and up. That includes naturalist classes and photography courses for adults, and there's more information at TremontInstitute.org. 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For more information, big goings on with more live music this weekend. Thanks to everybody who came out for Tennessee Shines last night in Blount County and Maryville. What a wonderful show that was with the Montvels and Garrett Boys. Just great talking with a lot of folks and just great live music. And what a great venue at the Blue Tick Tavern. We look forward to doing more with Tennessee Shines and more music out in the community. This weekend, some more great live music just down the street at the Tennessee Theater. The Tennessee Theater has a very hot show this weekend featuring two of the hottest speakers on the planet, Tommy Emmanuel, CGP, and Trey Hensley, East Tennessee's own, performing this Sunday evening. Tickets on sale now at TennesseeTheater.com and the Tennessee Theater box office. And why don't we hear some Trey Hensley and Tommy Emmanuel. This is Tommy, recorded live on the WDVX Blue Plate special. That was a special day. Tommy Emmanuel doing Jolly Swagman on East Tennessee's own WDVX.

East Tennessee's own WDVX. A couple of things from Tommy Emmanuel in this extra long, extra good set of music. That's Tommy with Jamie Johnson doing the incredible tune Daddy Frank, the Merle Haggard tune. In front of that, it was Trey Hensley with a Nitty Gritty Dirt Band and doing the band's tune up on Cripple Creek. Tommy Emmanuel kicking it off, recorded live on the WDVX Blue Plate Special. Tommy and Trey in town this weekend at the Tennessee. It's T3, right? Well, now it's T4. This is Tony, and this is Merle Haggard. He wrote the last song we just heard, and you'll hear more Merle tonight on Hillbilly Fever on East Tennessee's own WDVX.

East Tennessee's own WDVX. That's Jason Carter doing Midnight Flyer. Jason's with us September 9th. 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Have that on your calendar. Mountain Grass Unit in front of that. We also heard Sierra Farrell with Fox Hunt and Merle Haggard. Let's chase each other around the room tonight. A little swing tune getting you ready for Hillbilly Fever. And don't forget about the WDVX swing set Saturdays following the WDVX Blue Plate special. That's at 1 o'clock on your radio, and it's right before Uncle John's Marble City Jam with Colton Zinni. Uncle John, that starts with a U, doesn't it? It just might be in the feature at 5 coming up just around the corner on East Tennessee's own WDVX, where support comes from the Bistro at the Bijou. 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Happy birthday to Langhorn Slim. I think Langhorn Slim was born in 1980 on this date. This is a little thing called Rickety Old Bridge from Langhorne Slim on East Tennessee's own WDVX.

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In Knoxville at 102.9, in Gatlinburg, Pigeon Forge, and Sevierville at 93.9. It is quitting time on this Thursday, and we're just getting started with a feature at 5. Thursday's feature at 5 is supported by the Great Smoky Mountains Institute at Tremont, connecting people with nature in and around the Smokies for over 50 years. You can find out more at TremontInstitute.org. Songs that start with a letter U today on the feature at 5. And we kick it off with Keller and the Keels on East Tennessee's own WDVX.

seen a rider passing by. I heard thunder in the distance. I seen the lightning in his eye. Up on the ridge, I got a tangle in my face. Up on the ridge, I got a tangle in my face. Details must be dealt with.

East Tennessee's own WDVX. That is Watch House with Upside Down. We heard Neil Young with Unknown Legend. Up on the Ridge from the late Joe Ely. Keller Williams and the Keels. Keller and the Keels doing Uncle Disney. Kicking everything off today on the featured five songs that start with the letter U. Supported by the Great Smoky Mountains Institute at Tremont, connecting people with nature in and around the Smokies for over 50 years, Tremont provides immersive overnight experiences for people ages 4 and up, including naturalist classes and photography courses for adults. 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Nourishing change for WDVX during the month of August. Round up when you do your shopping there and thank them for supporting East Tennessee's own WDVX. Songs that start with a letter U, like this next one. It's an invitation to join Colton Zinni Saturday at 3 for Uncle John's Marble City Jam. This is the Grateful Dead with Uncle John's Band on the feature at 5 on East Tennessee's own WDVX.

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1: East Tennessee's own WTVX Steve Earle. And one of his bluegrass things there, maybe that was with the Dale McCurry Band, or maybe it was inspired by Dale. In front of that, it was the Dead Grass Band doing the Grateful Dead's U.S. Blues, Vassar Clements. Grateful Dead kicking off this extra long, extra good set with Uncle John's Band. Songs that start with the letter U, today's feature at 5. This is East Tennessee's own Carson Peters and Iron Mountain. The song is Used to Be on East Tennessee's own WDVX.

East Tennessee's own WDVX. That is the Steel Woods doing Daryl Scott's Uncle Lloyd. I think Andy might have played Daryl's version of that a couple of hours back. We heard Daryl Scott doing Joni Mitchell's Urge for Going, and we heard Used to Be from Carson Peters and Iron Mountain. It's songs that start with a letter U today. It's the Feature at 5, and today's Feature at 5 is supported by the Great Smoky Mountains Institute of Tremont, connecting people with nature in and around the Smokies for over 50 years. TremontInstitute.org for all of the information. 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Rise and Shine with that Alex Leach, Monday through Saturday mornings. I think that Benny might be filling in for Alex tomorrow morning. I'm filling in for him on Saturday morning, because Alex is on vacation, and I think he might even be playing. He's somewhere south. He's having a good time, we hope, today. But you got the bluegrass every morning, 6 till 9, here on WDVX as you rise and shine. It's a little bit of something like this. This is new from Alan Bybee, featuring Sierra Hull. It's Uncle Herschel on the Feature at 5 on East Tennessee's own WDVX.

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East Tennessee's own WDVX, the Traveling McCurry's doing Lonesome, Ornery, and Mean. That song written by Steve Young. That was sung by Jason Carter when he was playing with the McCurry's, as he did for many, many years with Dale and also the Traveling McCurry's. Jason's going to be with us September 9, WDVX Summer Nights. Waylon Jennings doing Rainy Day Woman, Tennessee song from Margo Price. Brent Cobb also in that extra long, extra good set as we work our way into a Thursday evening on WDVX. More Waylon Jennings and plenty of that real classic country music coming up at 7 o'clock tonight on Hillbilly Fever on East Tennessee's own WDVX, where support comes from Lost and Found Records. 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It's Thursday, December 10th. 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And this next set of music is, let's get you ready for the show. We'll do a little, how about a little Allman Betts family reunion kind of set? How about that on East Tennessee's own WDVX.

East Tennessee's own WDVX Classic Allman Brothers Band with Dreams. We also heard Devin Allman featuring Chris Stone, Kingfish Ingram with Runners in the Night. Dwayne Betts did Saints to Sinners, and it was the Allman Betts Band with Pell Horse Rider kicking off this extra long, extra good set of music. Allman Betts Band coming to the Tennessee Theater later on this year. That is on December 10th. 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We thank them for supporting Tennessee Shines, and what a wonderful time we had last night with Tennessee Shines with the Montvales and Garrett Boys at the Blue Tick Tavern in Maryville. Thanks to everyone who came out. What a great time that was. We look forward to having some more fun with everyone at the Blue Tick and in Blount County and in Maryville with live music, bringing the community together with WDVX, and a place that's been doing that for quite some time. Right there in the heart of the old city of Knoxville is Boyd's Jig and Reel, right at the corner of Central and Jackson. Open Tuesday through Sunday. They have all kinds of jam sessions. They got instruments hanging on the wall. You can find out more about who's playing there and the jam session schedule at jigandreel.com, featuring a menu of Scottish fare and American favorites with over 1,000 whiskeys. 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We thank Three Rivers Market and Happy Holler in Knoxville on Central for supporting WDVX as they nourishing change, as you can round up for WDVX during the month of August. 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

Sometimes I think about my daddy and his old spice can, and clean pressure in a farmer's tent. She never asked him questions and he never told her lies, but I heard my mama cry some. And I was sitting in the hallway on the night he left, hugging my knees, holding my breath.

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and signs are flashing by us, but we pay no heed. Instead of slowing down the pace, we keep picking up the speed. Disaster's getting closer every day.

East Tennessee's own WDVX, Roy Acuff right there with Hens and Needles in My Heart. A bushel and a peck from Hummer and Jethro, Del Reeves Barroom Talk, 90 miles an hour down a dead-end street from Hank Snow, and Little Jimmy Dickens with Hillbilly Fever. That's our theme song. 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Well, good evening. This is Nita in here with you. You're listening to Hillbilly Fever. It's all classic country on Thursday nights till 10 o'clock. Here's Ray Price with The Same Old Me on East Tennessee's own WDVX.

I don't have a sack of lines. I'm a do-right mama man most of the time, but I feel a do-wrong coming on.

East Tennessee's own WDVX, Dave Dudley with I've Been Known Not to Go Home. I Can Turn Your World Around from Connie Smith. Mel Tillis, My Woman's Honky Tonkin' Me to Death. When He Walks on You Like You Walked on Me from Jerry Lee Lewis. And Ray Price starting off that set of music with The Same Old Me. 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Three Rivers Market is located on the corner of Baxter and Central in Knoxville's Happy Holler and has raised over $900,000 through nourishing change for local charities since 2012. 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More information on our website. This is Nita in here with you this evening. 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Here's Hank Williams with My Heart Would Know on East Tennessee's own WDVX.

East Tennessee's own WDVX Leona Williams from Dallas to Nashville with love. Prisoner of War from Eddie Nowak, Billy Walker crossed the Brazos at Waco, Don't Let Her See Me Cry from Lefty Frizzell, and Hank Williams with My Heart Would Know. 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This is Nita in here with you this evening. I've got East Tennessee's own Carl Smith coming right up. Here's Did We Have to Come This Far to Say Goodbye on East Tennessee's own WDVX.

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when you went away. You said that you'd be back in just a day. You've broken your promise and you've left me here alone. I don't know why you did, dear, but I do know that you're gone.